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1: Flash 4 unit with traffic, go ahead. Or county unit with traffic, go ahead.
0: 20 at 37, gonna be on West 36, Newberry, Washington Road, George Frank Victor, 2662.

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0: 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South Ridge in West Market. Respond to Kroger outside Starbucks. 2034.
1: We are currently en route with a 74-year-old male coming from home. Chief complaint is right eye pain. Upon arrival, patient was found laying supine in bed. They are slightly confused. They were able to answer most of my questions appropriately, but was unable to give a good chief complaint or describe exactly what was bothering him. Patient does have a history of stroke for the right side deficit. Patient's skin is pink, warm, and dry. Current set of vitals, we have a pulse of 102. It does appear to be regular. I have a blood pressure of 158 over 90. A SpO2 of 96% on room air. I have a 20-gauge established in the left AC. No further concerns or complaints at this time. We should reach your facility in approximately 7 minutes. Do you have any further questions or orders?
2: Sounds good. Bed 20 on arrival.
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0: 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Ethan Landis just tried to kick in the door. Unknown if mail is still there. Door did not open. Mail is intox.
1: Okay.
0: .417, I'll go for .418. .2039, .418, did you copy direct?
2: Completely, thanks.
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1: Southbound, 75, over 8. Okay, Texas plate. William, Boy, Charles, 1350.

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0: 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Trespassing, 1400 Blaine Street, Miami County, ESC. 2051.
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0: Troy 401, go ahead.
1: Can you send a Milton unit out to 7 Rockley Avenue to make contact with an Ethan Landis, get a good phone number, and have him call in for me, please? That mail 6 will be on the card.

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1: Lions Ridge Drive and Lions Road. King Sam William, 5446. King Sam William, 5446.
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1: 1585.
0: Southbound 74, standby for a beat. Board checkout. Alright, you can hold. 2108.

And that was a commercial driver. He is headed northbound now. Left the rest area. And it's going to be an orange cab. It's a car hauler. Has the number 92301 on the side of the cab.

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0: 2111. Port 13, I'll be primary in that.
2: Okay, who are you, clear on that?
1: Negative.
2: The person was in a commercial. He just left the rest area. He's going to be in a car hauler with an orange cab that says 92301 on the side of the cab. Northbound.

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1: Yeah.

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0: 118. Troy 417, check up.
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0: 2118.
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0: 06, go ahead.
1: Well, that is safe. Do you know if the female's mother is local, where I should expect her now or soon, or could it still be a bit?

0: That's clear. We'll contact Champaign County.
1: Okay. Vehicle's not currently here. Homeowner says he will call when she shows up.
0: 28. Vehicle 238, 225, copy of suicide, no injury. Suicide, no injury. 1503 Nicklin Avenue, 1503 Nicklin. 15-year-old female was threatening suicide earlier. They are home with the female, has not done anything to harm herself, has been in trouble in the past, and got a call into court. Twenty-one, 29.

0: 740, that returns to a 2023 black trailer.
1: 740, what was the last traffic?
0: That trailer returns to a 2023 black trailer.
1: Okay.

0: 39 bit one stationary at the 8th Frank.
1: Okay. 6. Go ahead, 37. At the intersection, wall, and wall nut. Try to catch up with the car. High speed. We are going to be heading eastbound on Brown Road. We need Peru, Sedan, Dino Street Court. Unable to locate the vehicle. Caught solid

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1: 702, right?
3: Started a pick up. No eastbound. On ground. Unable to locate. I'll just remain

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1: There's a lot of traffic out here. I'm going to shut down this right way.
0: 1182, okay.

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1: 72, okay.
0: Exit 73 on the 55. It's going to be an Ohio plate. King, Union, Nora, 5665.
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0: 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I'm clear on 2141.
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2: We're coming to a stop here, southbound north of the rest area.

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1: 2:15. Can you reopen my disturbance on Washington break?
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1: I'll be following mail subject back to 2-3 for processing.
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0: 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And you can all check.
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0: afternoon. 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
1: Now I'm in Atlantic, Detroit, with King John X-ray 3521 KJX 3521. Yeah, Marin Civic 1 occupant.
0: Or 17 at top. Troy 417, go ahead.
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0: Not sure you have traffic, but it... Traffic ahead. 4-18-37. 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King San David 5157.
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0: No time of 6. I'll be 45.
1: Okay.
0: Okay. Skip 78 north, off ramp. Vehicle is now turning eastbound on Manor.

0: Vehicle 238, the vehicle is not northbound on Gordon.
1: That's fair.
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0: Black SUV, plate John William George, 2841, JWG, 2841.
3: Exit 90 right now. Pick one. Are they going to be at the Seaway?
4: Negative. The Hampton Inn.
3: Okay. So 6, I think I've got it on Gordon. 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
1: That off-duty sergeant from Sandusky spoke with Signal 6 and he 45. You can disregard.
2: Okay. I mean, I saw the Audi, but no one was in there, but okay. Suspect vehicle is a blue Ford pickup truck.
3: So, this blue Ford pickup truck was hit from behind. He said he was following the vehicle that hit him. He didn't get a good look. There was another vehicle between him. I think your other caller.
2: Caller advised at 621 Boone. The vehicle is at 621 Boone.

0: 87.
1: 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I thought you were still up in Sydney. Just a bolo. State Route 47, right put off, westbound. 2015 Toyota, swerving, unable to maintain lane, erratic braking. Bolo only.
0: Okay. 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

0: of Aurelia are from a 13.
1: This is Upper Valley.
0: Perimeter 13, went around with a 73-year-old female patient. I'm sorry, 71-year-old female patient. Called this evening with a short dress, and hives. Patient, kind of got the red splotchy hives all over upper torso, down her arms. No swelling of the tongue or the mouth. Airway is clear, patent. Setting 99% on her mare. She is on 2 liters just because she's complaining of a slight discomfort. Patient states that she is unsure if she can have Benadryl or not, and at this point refusing Benadryl until you guys can determine what she can or can't take off of her med list. Otherwise, all vitals are stable, 12-inch sinus rhythm. I've got a 18 right AC. Well, you're in about 2 or 3 minutes. Any further questions?

0: All right, go ahead.
1: 571 in Nashville. John Sam John 2296. JSJ 2296. Occupy that 2 with a dark blue Chevy Impala.

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1: This is Upper Valley.
0: Systematic 24 is en route to your facility with a 22-year-old female. She's complained of vomiting blood. Patient vomited about 10 times today. She said the last few she started to vomit up blood made her concerned. She's currently alert, oriented type 4. Her vitals are stable. Looking at the pulse, around 112. SpO2 is 96% on her mare. Her last blood pressure is 125 over 71. She's complaining the patient is just some soreness around her throat. We're around to your facility. We should be there in about 5 minutes. If you have any questions or orders,
1: have a better arrival.
0: Okay, thank you.

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0: 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King Sam Zebra 6768 KFC 6768. Mm-hmm.
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2: $2,300.

Anon Slithery. Southbound at the 72. King Henry King 2389. King Henry King 2389.

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Throw me at fireworks. 100 North Madison. Point 308.

1585 571 and 202. It's going to be an Ohio plate. George John Charles 2731.

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Alma Ferry, that's 80. 2311.

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0: NC4, NC20, copy domestic ER. 4. Domestic, 324 East Elm Street, 324 East Elm Street. Male's being physical with the female, throwing things at the RP. Male choked her, threatened to shoot the female. There are children inside the residence. 4 clear.
1: 1 here, clear, right.
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1: 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I'll be out here with 1389.
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1: Police stopping on 25A in front of on-top tailing. John Charles Young, 4446, JCY, 4446. Gray Durango, start a second, no rush.
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Portbound 73. This is going to be a Hyundai Santa Fe, Alabama, Adam 2, X-ray Mary, Young 9, repeating Adam 2, X-ray Mary, Young 9, Alabama.

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1: Okay. 1685. Southbound, 69 over 6, from the Ohio State, Henry, William, Henry, 4663.

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225-238, top of the suspicious priority. Suspicious priority, 649 South Wayne Street, 649 South Wayne. Ground vehicle, turn westbound on the South Street. Female was screaming, let me out of the vehicle with the door open. RP saw this in front of her residence. The female was in the passenger seat. Missing headed northbound on South Wayne and turn westbound on South Street. Westbound on South.

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0: 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It's going to be the King Adam 4374.

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13 on. It was like northbound 79, King William Boy 3477, King William Boy 3477.

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PX only. 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
1: I'm
0: gonna be northbound at the 78. Stand by for me. Who's gonna be on hot plate? King, Edward, Zebra, 9-5, 5-6.

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0: 9, 1585. I've got a reckless op southbound from the 78. Will either one of you be in position?
1: I'll be out of position.
2: 1585,
0: take one southbound, 73. Okay. Caller stated it was a black truck, black Ford, and a black Dodge, both pickup trucks. Won't let anybody pass. They're blocking the lanes. Caller would not leave his number and hung up once I took all the information.
2: Okay.
0: Didn't give us a plate of King.
1: 13, you did advise southbound, correct?
0: Correct. He did give us a plate of King Tom Sam 3410, but that returns to a Nissan four-door.
2: Okay.

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1: 1885.
0: I'm gonna be stationary off exit 69, looking southbound.

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1: This is Upper Valley.
0: We are currently en route with a 94-year-old female coming from home with chief complaint of chest discomfort and pressure in her head.
2: I believe I have eyes on 6.
1: Okay.
3: Hold that for someone else. He's 1, 2, 3, packaging evidence.
1: 1-8.
0: All right. Files at this time have a pulse of 80. She does appear to be an AFib. SpO2 of 96% on room air. Blood pressure of 210 over 89. Confirms with a manual of 220 over 100. Patient has had a stroke approximately 10 years ago. No further interventions at this time. We should be at your facility in approximately 6 minutes. Do you have any further questions or orders?
1: What was her orientation?
0: She is alert and oriented, GCS of 50.
1: No further questions, we'll get you bed on arrival.
4: I have 2020 Black Ram out of New Carlisle.
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Triple Medic 23 Upper Valley. Medic 23, we're in range of a 55-year-old male coming from home. Chief complaint, abdominal pain. Chance history of pancreatitis. Maybe he's having another flare-up. Pain persists right upper quadrant. Took a Percocet about 1,800 hours yesterday with no relief. Vitals are pulsed for 107. We got 94%. Let's go to Romare, BP 153 over 98. Any further questions or orders?

0: Short 407-401. Tell me a suicide, no injury. Whoa. The suicide, no injury. 1524 West Main. Lifestyle Furniture. RP sitting in the parking lot in a red Chevy Traverse. Says his wife is missing and she's wanting to kill herself. Female's Michelle Kowalak. Said they just got kicked out of the Budget Inn. Unknown weapons, however, she does have a pocket knife in her purse. Last seen wearing black and orange t-shirt with Whiskey Myers on it.
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3: Southbound at the 78, Columbia and Ohio Plate. William, Ida, David, Edward, Lincoln, Mary, Ohio.

0: back on that flight.
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0: 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Victor Frank 254412. 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

0: 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King Paul Frank 1335.
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0: Good. Southbound at the 70, it's going to be on Ohio Plate, King, Union, Victor, 9607.

0: 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It's black out of Dayton. 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

0: 1389, I think we're. Can you start a squad 6 is saying that she is feeling sick and is about to pass out?
1: Okay. 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
0: Fifteen eighty-five. You have traffic.
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0: Negative.
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Tip City Medic 31, Tip City Engine 32, Tip City Car 32, Medical, Priority 5, Illness, Mile Marker 67 over 6 northbound Interstate 75, Cross Street of 68 northbound off-ramp in East Evanston Road, 239.

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1: Pickle 206, 230, copy of suspicious priority. Pickle 230, 206, suspicious priority, 923 New Haven Road, 923 New Haven, RP heard two loud booms, Sun City saw someone out back with a flashlight, dogs are looking out the window barking. Pickle 248.

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0: 1583.
1: Oh, good.
0: Northbound at the 73 over 8. It's going to be an Ohio plate. John Xenia X-ray 1831.

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0: That's back to Dion McDonald out of Dayton. He's 23 stats about.
1: Fire and EMS are all saying the vehicle is going to be secured here, Brick. I'll be transporting the RO to her 2-5, Brick, for beginning mileage. 877777, repeating 877777.

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0: We're now with the 81 Union Seaville coming from home. She's been placed in generalized weakness. She had a fall. Next flight is hitting her head. I lost the consciousness. She has a weakness in her left leg. It's kind of weaker than normal. She has been able to ambulate. She's using her walker with herself. Current set of vials are fitted with blood pressure 114 after heart rate 94, 94%, 8 liters. She's always full oxygen. We are pulling up now. 7 questions ordered.
1: No questions ordered. We'll see you on ED 12.

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0: back on a 97 Ford truck out of Pleasant Hill. 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
1: Okay. I'll be 3 with the vehicle off exit 78 on the 25A.

Pick love. Pick that. 58, John King Charles 6589. Returns on a 2008 Dodge out of Piqua. It's red. R.O. is out.

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Edward 1326 24. That is Robert Edward 1326 24.

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Repeating 877-86.

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1: Upper Valley.
0: Medic 24 is in Roger facility with a 92-year-old female. She's complaining of left arm and leg numbness and back pain as well as high blood pressure. These symptoms woke the patient up from sleep. She was trying to use her blood pressure machine at home and it wouldn't register. She called us. Her last pressure was 187 over 65. She does have a history of hypertension. We did do a 12-lead. We see a normal sinus rhythm. We have a pulse right around 61. Patient 02 was a little low on room air. It was 84%. We just have her fevers of oxygen. That bumped it all the way up to 100%. We did start an IV and we got a glucose of 103. We're around to your facility. We should be there within about 8 minutes. Do you have any questions or orders?
1: We'll see you when you get here.
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0: it's 55 degrees. Southbound at the 73. Stand by for a peek.
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1: Purple Medic 23, running out to your facility. 65-year-old female coming from home. She's complained this morning difficulty breathing. Patient states that she had just finished antibiotics for a sinus infection this morning slash this afternoon. She got a phone call from a doctor stating that her chest x-ray showed pneumonia. Patient states she just feels overly lethargic with shortness of breath. Patient's been able to talk to us in complete sentences. It showed no signs of any respiratory distress. Current vitals, we have a heart rate of 88, showing normal sinus on a 4-lead. 95% on 4 liters of O2. Patient is on 3 liters of O2 at baseline. Blood pressure of 125 over 69. Did have a temperature of 98.1. Blood glucose of 112. We have a 20 gauge established in the left AC for you. We'll be at your facility in approximately 7 minutes. Any further questions or orders?
2: Sounds good. Med 19 on arrival.
1: That's clear on 19. Thank you.
2: Yep.

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Robert Mary 37 75 63.

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1: Okay.
0: 3:32.

Northbound at the 77, Tomino Halfway, King, John, David, 7927.

0: 448 Millwall out of Shelby County.
1: Go ahead.
0: Westbound on 47 out of Sydney, a black Dodge, possibly a Durango. Every seat in the vehicle is full of juveniles and all intox break. The caller to Shelby County was the mom of one of the runaway females who was in the vehicle but was dropped off back to mom. Go ahead.
1: Okay.
2: Hurricane Hunts clear on it.
0: Also, 1389 and 1505, the mother believed that they were en route to Piccolo.
2: Okay.
3: 1585, I'm clear on it.
0: 1585, okay.

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0: Silicon Valley or the Silicon Valley?
1: This is Upper Valley.
0: We're around with a 39-year-old female. Chief complaint of chest pain that radiates into her back. Patient stated the pain started about 4 days ago. Currently rates of pain is a 6. I saw the vitals, heart rate 109, blood pressure is 152/105. She's 96% on room air, 12 leads, nothing crazy. I do have a 28 IV and a left AC. I've given her 0.4 milligrams of nitroglycerin and 324 milligrams of aspirin. Do you have any questions or further orders?
1: We'll see you on arrival.

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0: And C4, suspicious. 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
0: an occupied suspicious at the Dollar General on 25A across from Harbor Gas 4.
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1585, take 3. 1585. Southbound 77, stand by for RP. It was going to be Kentucky. Sam 5, Henry 979.

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North 82, Michigan, Frank Ocean Robert Charles Henry Edward. 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

0: 610. I ran the Michigan with the O instead of Ocean, ran it as a zero. It came back on a 2018 Chevy Silverado pickup.
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0: 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RP advisor to James Dillon at the residence, pounding on her door, trying to get in, arrived in a silver Mercedes. She advises it's going to be her ex-boyfriend. He drove approximately 3 hours to get there.
1: Fair enough.
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0: 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It's a Navy Dodge SUV, possibly a Durango. Caller can still see it. 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
0: 7-18.

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Adam 2556.

cioè, tipo, per qua. I politics from the 113 to the 107, there was no violations on that. I'll be 45.

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1: Pick 222, 221, copy disturbance.
2: Two
1: 1711 Williams Place, have a subject yelling in the background. It's going to be a male and female.
2: You're clear.
1: Male subject's going to be a James Mumal. Female is a Jennifer Mumal. Female asking dispatch about a protection order. Troy, 443.
3: Go ahead.
1: That's the squad, 1115 Patton Street.
3: General.
1: 732.

0: Sound 74.
1: Okay. Also, just before the 69, there's one of those orange, or one of those barrel bases in the left lane, if you could move that out of the way.

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1: Pacheco 220.
2: I'm clear.
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3: Who's the caller?

0: Negative. She handed the phone back to the neighbor before we could get any information. Possibly a Don McCall from history.
1: That's perfect.
0: 7:42.

0: Troy Athletic 11, we're out with 68-year-old male patient. Called today, stating that, their false neighbor requested them to call 911. States that he has post-concussion syndrome, states that, it's been going on for 10 plus years, and repeatedly says that, I can't help him. Vitals are stable. It sounds like the patient has a headache. I'm not really quite able to get that out of him. I think you're still hearing about 3 to 5. Any further questions, George?
1: Yeah, I didn't even catch the age of the patient.
0: 68.
1: Copy, I'll get your room when you get here.
0: Okay, thanks.
2: Temporary.

0: 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Troy, 427, 433, check up.
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0: 752.

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1: What's your location?
0: 400 Canal Street. That's 400 Canal Street, Sydney, for a touch of truck.

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Here from the city park, in the construction area with the Honda King, William Boy, 4036.

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0: Holly, go ahead.
1: Tomorrow, 34-year-old female coming from 512 Crescent with two complaints of diabetic issues, altered mental status. They advise us to go on for a couple days. The patient is alert to verbal stimuli. Patient is confused. GCS 13, vitals, showing AFib on monitor right between 100 and 120. Blood pressure 90 over 60. Entitled 26. I did get an AccuCheck of 37. I'm giving some oral glucose right now. Working on a line over 400 to your facility. Question orders.
0: Rally out.

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0: Thank you. Bye.

0: Yeah.
1: Can you check south? I had a person call in a Dodge Journey Silver. It's supposed to be southbound about a mile north of Bakken's. They're 37 occupied.
0: In and out.

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1: Good.
0: King Henry Zebra, 9199. 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

0: 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Tell me, come in off to Urbana, or how do you want me?
1: Yeah, coming off to Urbana, just park next to Engine 85.

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1: She's signal 4. 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

0: Can you 23 for an MVI?
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433. 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I can take that. I'm westbound at the 27 now.

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0: 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Henry Ocean David 8858. 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
1: Lately, primary on the hurdle bar. I made contact. 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
0: You're clear. Come on.

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1: Take me five.

of a 31 Puffle 31A Pearl County Line Road and 725 brake. Gonna be a dump truck and a Jeep with the Jeep on its side. Go ahead.

0: 47 has gone.
1: Okay, I'll be 47.
0: 497, okay. We have a subject en route 42 for a report.
1: Okay.

0: 55-year-old female patient, found out in her home, unresponsive. Acne check showed high. Does have a history of diabetes. Got a 18 left AC. Why is this been right at this time? Last blood pressure was 84 over 52. Showing a heart rate of about 100, showing sinus rhythm on the monitor. Nasal capnography is showing 12. That in 96% of room air at this time. Okay, thanks. You can close the box. Watch the door.
1: Yeah, what's her GCS?
2: That is set for. Tonight, Saturn was coming back to the post to meet one for a report that happened last night.
1: Copy. You guys can go to room 7.
0: Room 7.

0: I think what, 10-9-7-6-10, had a Polo for a dark colored Nissan Rogue. I was in a black Chevy Blazer, almost, the Rogue almost stuck the collar when swerving, trying to get through traffic. Caller advised it seemed as though they were trying to run them off the road. Break. Still making aggressive lane changes and cutting off vehicles. Southbound from the 102 at about 1024. Just a below.
1: Okay, I'm at the 98. If you want to send me, I'll pull over up here and see if it's going by you.
0: Okay.

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0: 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David Adam Robert King 640. 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
1: I'm in the lot of Walmart. 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
0: I did see a black Chevy Blazer go by. I did not see a Nissan Rogue. 45.

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1: This is Troy, go ahead.
0: We're around to your facility with a 79-year-old female coming from home on a fall. Patient stated she fell 2 days ago at a restaurant. Patient stated she fell and hit both of her knees. Patient denied hitting her head. Patient denied loss of consciousness. Patient does not take any blood thinners. We did note some bruising on her left and right knees. The patient is alert and oriented times 4 with a GCS of 15. Current set of vitals, pulse 86, glass blood pressure 184 over 80, set 98 on room air. Further complaints with us, we'll be to your facility in approximately 2 to 3 minutes. Do you have any other questions or orders?
1: No questions, no orders. You guys can go to room 11 on the air.
0: Clear on 11, thank you.

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2: West 73, DNS, assistance, 6,300, stay ground 65, 10:49 hours.

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0: 10-9-7's here. I just got a call for 31. Possible candidate ID as well. Northbound, around the 104.
1: Going A.
0: Negative, it's a 31. Sounds like a tire blew out and damaged several vehicles.
1: Okay, I'll be coming from Friday.
0: Okay.
2: All right, Tim Pick, we'll break for driver well.
0: I've got it.
2: Okay, what's the 17?

Sex tank up on. There's six available for me to see if they can hold the scene so I get there. I'm about 45, 50 minutes away.

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0: 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He said he would handle it.

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1: Okay.
0: Stand by for the RP. It's not legible. It's going to be a silver Kia SUV. 10 tag.
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0: all I'm getting back is that the expiration date is 7/4/26. No vehicle info.
1: Okay.

0: Nixon, but Victor Washington. Washington, oh well.
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0: William David Lincoln, 685 Tom George, 523 Boy. Let me know if you need that repeated.
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0: On the ramp from Michigan Street to 75 North, King Edward Zebra 9479. King Edward Zebra 9479.
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2: 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Alexander Farley is the RO, he's out.
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0: 6. 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

0: pick up. I'm sorry, I couldn't copy over background.
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1: Got it.
0: Yeah, East 36 in front of the old Systemax building. King Victor Charles 5557, KBC 5557.
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0: Even watching about the program, Cup by Covington.

0: Sorry, Kettering, for medical 11.
1: Troy Kettering, Kettering.
2: Okay.
0: Department today. Patient neighbor was concerned that patient was tearing apart her house. Patient was tearing apart her house for most of the morning in a search for possible drugs in her house. Upon arrival, patient was found at her dresser tearing through her clothes numerous times. Patient is confused. She has a GCS 14. Vitals, blood pressure 163 over 82. Pulse of 100, strong regular, pulse ox of 98% on room air, AccuCheck of 137. Like I said, patient is confused.

0: 14th. If you have no further questions, order, we'll be there in about 4 minutes. And one of our police officers is also accompanying us, and we'll be there with paper.
1: We'll get you a run when you get here.
0: Thank you much.

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1: Nissan truck, it's brown out of Troy. They closed out.

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0: This is Pickle Man 24.
1: This is Upper Valley. Go ahead.
0: This is Pickle Man 24. We are currently at the facility with a 80-year-old female coming from home. Chief complaint today is chest pain. Patient stated the pain has been going on for a few weeks, but she should, woke up this morning about 2 o'clock and had a heavy feeling chest pain in her chest. She said that she had taken Ativan as well as her other prescribed medication and has had no relief. She does have a history of anxiety and stroke. Last Thursday, she went to the doctor and she was told that it could just be indigestion. The patient does not believe it's indigestion. It has not been relieved with any of the meds that she was given. She says the pain is 8 out of 10 heaviness, right in the center of her chest, radiates to her back and down both arms. The patient denies any difficulty breathing or nausea. Patient's vitals show blood pressure of 156 over 87, 96% room air, capnography of 30 at 25 respiration. She has a pulse of 102. We have a sinus arrhythmia. 12-week should note ST elevation or depression. Patient does note she also has a history of hypertension. She took a baby aspirin this morning. We have given 3 more en route. She has denied nitro and IV. We're about 2 minutes out of the facility. Any further questions or orders?
1: You're clear. We'll room you up upon arrival.

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descent 6 miles to the northeast and down on the practice VOR Alpha approach. Listen for a circle of land runway 28, city traffic.

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0: 36, Happy Disturbance. Two in Tip Elizabeth. Have a male and female in a white SUV on Tip Elizabeth appear to be having a fight. They were stopped at a stop sign.
1: That's clear. The RP still behind us?
0: City 9, that's negative. The female did get out of the vehicle. White female, blonde hair, white male, lasting, wearing a baseball cap.
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0: 3:16. 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
1: 5-9, that'd be great.
0: You're clear. The vehicle was last seen in the north section of the 202 to Elizabeth. Eastbound on to Elizabeth.

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1: Okay. 24 Mitsubishi Outlander.
2: 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Go ahead, Troy.
3: 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She's complained of abdominal pain and rectal bleeding, but it started this morning. She got up. Bleeding is bright red. She's ANS on 4. Current set of vital stable. Blood pressure 124 over 92. Pulse 86. 95 on room air. Respiration 18. We'll be there in about 5 minutes. Do you have any questions to order?
2: That's clear. We'll assign medical on arrival. Upper Valley out.

0: 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I'll be back to you.
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2: Northbound at the 108.
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1: 760.
0: Southbound 108, plate centered.
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1: 1354.
0: East South 116, give black 4 at 150. RP's unreadable.
1: Okay, I'm gonna...
0: Pick what the RP is going to be. King, Queen, Queen, 8635. KQQ, 8635.
1: Okay. $13.54, that's a match.

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0: Please share out 41 and Alpha Nikon over. King Tom Queen 6704. KTQ 6704. Nissan truck. Red and color one like that.
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1: Yeah, it's Farrington Stillwell.
0: There's automated crash detection alert called in. We need southbound to 68 if you could check the area.
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0: Charlie's medical living, it's a 24-year-old female patient. I got a small, superficial laceration just off the hand. No other complaints, but I'll lie stable. You have about 3 minutes. Any further questions?
1: No, we'll get your reminder.
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0: Northbound at the 109 Place Center.
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1: 1354, okay. 760 returns on a gray 18 on the hatchback.
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0: Clear direct.

Be on the ramp from 334 to 68 southbound. King Union Henry 3337. King Union Henry 3337.

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1: There's a bunch of barrels crushed. They're out of the road. Contact Eagle Bridge, see if they want to come out here. The new one's up. I'm looking for the truck.
2: Okay, we didn't receive a call from the driver of the truck, just the passerby.
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0: Southbound at the 113, plate center.
1: 760, okay, returns on a red 23 Ford truck.

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0: 1412.
1: Can you advise Troy, please?
0: Yes, sir. The southbound on Washington, approaching 41. The Nissan Frontier, white in color. Evertown Charles, 9858. Subject. Flip the RP off, flash the knife. 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Information, 1412.
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0: Allie, go ahead, Troy.
1: 13 in route with 78-year-old male. Started noticing blood in his clock, came back this morning about 6:30. And he's drained his back 7 times, been full of blood each time. Other medical history is leukemia, current vital signs are a pulse of 109, blood pressure of 100 over 62. He is 95% over there. He's currently A&O, DPS of 15 in a position of comfort. We were unable to obtain access. We're about 4 minutes out. Any questions or orders?
0: No, Troy. 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

0: Kan.
1: Ja, dein Vehicle will be enjoying and Barnhart. Be George, Tom, Charles, 985A.
0: You're back.

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0: 233-222, copy of the service. 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RP's at Danielle Henderson.
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1: 399.
0: Southbound at the 83, 7 Nora Edward Boy 15, 7 Nora Edward Boy 15, Michigan.

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0: Southbound, that's 82 with John, Ida, John, 4816. John, Ida, John, 4816.
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0: 14 South Main Street in Cass Town with Jeremy Batdorf being physically aggressive towards the RP. He's since locked himself in the residence. Push the RP out of it.
1: Good answer, Claire.
0: Can you join?

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1: Yeah.
0: Thank you.
1: 15-5.

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0: Do you see any more calls on 6?
1: Negative, just the one.
0: Yeah, okay. They should have asked for that now. I'll be 45.
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0: 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I got a male detained.
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0: We got a fellow on another reckless heading eastbound 70 from the 19. It'll be a tan Mercedes van, no visible RP, passing on the left shoulder.
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0: Medic 12 en route with a 71-year-old female, chief complaint, abdominal pain, vomiting. Patient blurred oriented, sent 4, GPS 15. Patient been vomiting style for approximately the last 2 to 3 hours on and off. Patient's heart rate 78, blood pressure 1.1 over 73. Normal sinus on our monitor. 16 breaths per minute, depth mode 28. We have a 20 gauge IV in the right wrist. We've given 4 milligrams of Zofran. Be at your facility in approximately 10 minutes. Any other questions?
1: No further questions. You guys can go to room 2 when you get here.

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0: 29 at the 11, King, Queen, John, 3185. 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
1: 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Start me out. 37, 98, 33, Covington Bradford Road. It'll be George Victor Gideon, 8276, GVU, 8276, Dodge Caravan 1 out there.

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1: 746, go ahead.
0: We're going to have a 37 in the left lane, southbound 68. It's going to be a white Honda Accord. He said his tire blew and he can't get off on the side right there.
1: In route.

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3: They advise they're back up near the dock now. I'm trying to sort that out. Give me 1 second.
2: That's clear. Thank you.
1: Go ahead. We have a few traditions apartments.
0: Clear.
1: 16-4.

0: Did they say if they were able to get them off the boat?
1: They were checking.
0: I would just say put resources on standby for now, just in case they can't get them off the boat.
1: We're on standby.

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0: Do we have any updates on the patient? Our cat's down.
1: Patient is awake. He's out of the seizure. He's currently vomiting. 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
1: That's clear, Mag 24, go ahead.
2: You should Mag 24 on scene. Do we have anybody to direct us where the location of the patient is?
1: RP said they sent someone up the hill. It's like if you turn right off of Hardin, follow it back, go through to the back of the parking lot, should lead you right to the dock. I'll have them look out for you.
2: Okay, we can't wave it.
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0: You're going to have a male in a white shirt waving his arms at you. 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
0: UTV's on the way.

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0: 701 South Stanfield, apartment 186, going to be a third-party call. RP's friend, Shaniqua Moore, called the RP and asked her to call 911. So there was a female outside knocking on the door. The ex-husband brought over.
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0: I'm not sure if you're copying the update, but both subjects are on signal 17. Do you want a second unit?
1: I can check in a voice.

0: 7.4 to Turquoise. Is the 52 in the roadway?
1: Negative. It was on the side. They were moving around.

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0: 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It's never in the body of the card.
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1: This is Pickle Mag 24. We are currently at the facility with a 65-year-old male, Patrick from Johnston Parks. Chief complaint today is a possible seizure. I was nausea vomiting. Family and bystanders say that he was unresponsive for about a minute. It said they watched him eyes roll back, hands start shaking. It stated he was out for about a minute, woke up, was confused on what was going on, and then began vomiting. It's just not really sure what happened. It states that he felt dizzy, and next thing you know, he remembers everybody being surrounding him. Patient denies any pain, just complains of feeling pretty nauseous. Patient's been given 4 milligrams of Zofran IV. We got 18 in the left AC. Skin is pale and clammy. Sugar is 111. Temperature is 96.3. Auto show, pulse is 64. Almost on its rhythm. 98% room air. Blood pressure of 112 over 64. Last time patient 8 was about 10 o'clock this morning. Since then, he's only had a few sips of soda. Patient does have a history of AFib, hypertension. He takes out daily. I'm going to say that he's been complaining of some neck pain from a prior surgery about a year ago. Family says this has only happened once before, but it was only unresponsive for a few seconds, woke up, and was fine. Patient is still feeling pretty nauseous. Hopefully, didn't show any ST elevation or depression. We do have some peak T waves throughout the 12 lead. We're about 3 minutes from your location. Do any quick questions or orders?
0: No pickle, we'll send a room on arrival.
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0: 7 4 Tango, did the caller clarify if it's on the left or the right side of the road?
1: It was on the right side. They were alive just on the side of the road.
0: Okay.

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1: This is Medic 23. Worry about your facility with a 78-year-old female coming from home today. She's complaining of back pain. The patient had an invasive surgery on her back where they went in through the abdomen and then secured everything through the back on Wednesday. Was discharged from the hospital yesterday and started getting intense pain, rated 10 out of 10. Started recently, later this afternoon. All her vitals are stable, pulse of 80, SPS 298 on room air, blood pressure 137 over 62. Currently have a 7 to 10 minute ETA. Any questions or orders?
2: That's clear, Pickle. 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
1: 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Thank you.

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0: 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We will be getting refusal.
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1: Okay, 1722.

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Medical, Priority 5. Illness. Mile marker 81 southbound, Interstate 75 rest area. Cross street of Interstate 75 south rest area. West Statlow Road and South Interstate 75. 1739.

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0: Oh, for 99.
1: Right.
0: Gonna have EMS and route to the southbound rest area. Reference a subject with abdominal pain. If you put 20 there.
1: Oh, yeah, I'd be wrong.
0: Why don't you clear that stop? I'm going to have an orange barrel in the fast lane, southbound 74.
1: Been out?
2: What's the nature?
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1: This is Troy, go ahead.
0: We're right to your facility with an 11-year-old coming from the Troy pool. The patient stated that he was swimming when another kid jumped off the diving board and landed on top of him. Patient denied losing consciousness. Patient is complaining of lower back pain. Patient denied numbness or tingling in all extremities. PMS are intact in all extremities as well. Patient is alert and OAS times 4 of the GCS-15. His current set of vitals, pulse of 125. Last blood pressure was 128 over 78, sat 99 on room air. Patient's guardians will be at your facility as well, shortly behind us. Unless you have any other questions or orders, we'll be at your facility in approximately 1 or 2 minutes.
1: No questions, no orders. You guys can go to room 3 when you get here.
0: Clear on 3, thank you.
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3: 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I'll call him back and let him know. 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
1: Go ahead.
2: I'm on the phone with the female's husband now. He requested you leave the key with the Jeep. He's got a driver to take it home.
1: Okay, well, leave the key with the Jeep.
2: That's 17th one.

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0: Can you advise the husband that the keys under the driver's seat?
1: 17 to 2.

0: 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Are there any other calls on this 52?
1: Negative.
0: 7-4 to pick up. Check southbound from the 76 to the 73. There's no 52 in the roadway.
1: Okay.
2: No, pick up the area.
1: Okay.

0: Yeah, no, I pick a break for RP.
1: What?
0: Hey, Henry Union 9303, break.
1: Pick what?
2: This is Pickerman 24. We are currently registered with a 63-year-old female complaining of severe abdominal pain. She went all of a sudden. She's also complaining of nausea, vomiting. She has a pain just right in the middle of her abdomen, to the lower abdomen, as well as right into her back. Patient says she feels that urge to defecate, but she's been unable to move. She has no medical history besides COPD. Patient's blood pressure has been elevated to the loss of 171 over 113. We have a pulse of 76, a normal sinus rhythm on the monitor. We're unable to get a clear 12 lead at the moment. Considering a possible AAA. I'm going to attempt to get a 20-gauge IV. We're about 6 minutes out from your facility. Any further questions or orders?
1: That's clear. We'll assign that upon arrival. Upper Valley out.

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1: Oh, 64 on that. You can take them off.
0: 1800.

pushing on a reckless, last seen southbound on 48 from Covington Bradford, a white Buick. King John Henry 9913 is all over the road, driving into oncoming lanes. Time left is 2 to 3 minutes. Information at 1801.

0: occasion for Bitcoin.
1: Yeah,
0: hey, well, I'm seeing a 1 to my 2-5. Can you sign me on?
1: Okay. 18-02.

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1: Clear. Has County Garage been advised?
0: Affirmative.
1: Do they have an ETA for when they're going to be there?
0: They didn't advise when. I can contact them and see.
1: Thank you.
0: 18-04.

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1: Tupper Valley, go ahead.
0: Currently en route to your location with a 70-year-old male who had fallen Tuesday on his right hip buttocks area. Wife says he has some bruising back there. Vitals are stable. He's 99 on room air. Pulse is 60. Last blood pressure was 140 over 98. He's alert, orient times 4. He does take blood thinners, but he did not hit his head. We'll be to your location in about 7 to 8 minutes. Any questions, comments, or concerns?
1: That's clear. We'll sign a bed on arrival.

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0: 10-4, Thicker, go ahead.
1: Just got a call of a barrel in the left lane, southbound, just north of the 74.
0: Peter out.
1: Okay.

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1: What's your name then?
0: 48 and for Sales Road. Henry King Tom 7586. Henry King Tom 7586.
1: I'm 2013, gray Dodge out of Sydney. Showing that expired 4/9 of 26.

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0: 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I'll be 45.
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0: 417. 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Time lapse is 5 minutes.
1: Yeah.
0: 1827.

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1: 23, yeah.
0: 1833. Yes.

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1: Rescue 40 here. 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
0: 40 is on scene. Flames showing. It's going to be a pile fire right next to a house of being built. Rescue 40 is on scene.
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0: 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May I have a breath of book?
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1: That's 2024 in route to your facility. 69-year-old male coming from home today. Chief complaint of chest pain across his entire chest, 9 out of 10. Nausea and dizziness. And diarrhea.
0: All symptoms have been going on all day today.
1: No vitals are stable at this point. 89 for a heart rate, AFib on the monitor, no elevation or depression on the slow bleed. SpO2 was 98.
2: Blood pressure 120 over 84.
0: Glucose of 120, we have 5-7. Any questions or orders?
3: 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Let's have that on arrival.
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1: 605.
0: He's from Mullins Firestone on East Broadway. Signal 4 is going to be Adam, Nora, George, Edward, Lima, Adam 2, Angela 2.
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0: V2, break.
1: Go ahead.
0: Versus King Norman John 3474. King Norman John 3474, SMB 33-14. Hot 5 on the second.
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0: 1389. That returns to an 09 Honda Accord. Rick?
1: Go ahead.
0: Fourth down from about the 94. I'm going to have a white Lincoln swerving in and out of traffic, tailgating, almost hit a couple different vehicles. If you could watch out for that.
1: Okay.

0: 399-333.
1: Three nine nine. 36 at the 21, King Robert Young,
0: 9447. King Robert Young, 9447.
1: Okay, 1389-62. Three nine nine and 07 red Ford truck out of Greenville.
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0: 1389. That's going to be a Lincoln SUV. He did give us a plate of 081 Victor Paul Young Lincoln, but he was unsure on the state.
1: Okay. I'll be at the 102 looking for it.

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1: Can you speak for a bolo and a reckless? Disregard.
0: Correction. The caller is in front of signal 6.
1: Your question.
0: I believe our caller just passed you.

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1: Command, guys.
0: You can terminate this command. Place car 40 and rescue 40 in service returning.
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0: 202 and Studebaker with Henry Union Lincoln, 4605. It'll be a gray GMC pickup.
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0: 55 unit, standby for Ebola. It's going to be northbound from the 99. Caller stated female driver was hitting the passenger. Caller advised she was hitting the passenger really hard. Female driver was wearing red lipstick. 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
0: 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County got an iPhone crash detection alert. If you check the area.
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